a fact, I don't let nothing hold you back. The scat man can do it, so can you. I hear you all ask out the meaning of scat law. I'm the professor, and all I can tell you is while you're still sleeping, the saints are still weeping, 'cause things you call dead haven't yet had the chance to be born. I'm the scat man.

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Und die meiste Abwechslung. 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Superhits fürs SAW.

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Some of them have run away to the hills and have no shelter. No food. No one knows where they are.

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I'm doing okay. You do it your way. You spend your nights with someone. Radio SAW. Superhits fürs SAW-Land. Radio.

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I'm gonna hit this city. Let's go. Before I leave, brush my teeth with a bottle of Jack. Cause when I